security in cross-border trade and passenger movement through technology-driven solutions. Union Steel Minister H.D. Kumaraswamy and Civil Aviation Minister Ram Mohan Naidu visited the Visakhapatnam steel plant accident site last night. Mr. Kumaraswamy expressed condolences to the families of the deceased workers and announced an ex gratia of 25 lakh rupees for next of 10 lakh rupees for those injured. In addition, affected families will be allowed to continue residing in steel plant quarters, their children will receive free education, and one member of each family will be provided permanent employment. Mr. Kumaraswamy said Prime Minister Narendra Modi has also announced financial assistance of 2 lakh rupees to the families of the deceased and 50,000 rupees to the injured through the relief fund. 8 people were killed in the fire accident at the Visakhapatnam steel plant of Rashtriya Ispat Nigam Limited last evening. 6 people were injured, with the condition of 2 being critical. The Union Ministry of Steel said the accident occurred during casting operations when a sudden and severe explosion took place before the slide gate was opened to pour molten steel into the tundish.

reported that as a result of these tireless efforts, today the country has gained a new identity on the global stage from Indian Revolution. Health and Family Welfare Minister Jagat Prakash Nadda will launch nationwide celebrations to commemorate 10 years of Pradhan Mantri Surakshit Matritva Abhiyan in New Delhi today. The BRICS

Ghost Riders in the Sky by Ram Rhodes, 51 minutes past 2. FM Rainbow, 105.4 MHz. Vakashni Panchis, what you're listening to. It's Jukebox Instrumental on a lovely Tuesday afternoon. Got Instrumental Blast, but this is Be My Lover.

That You Take by Sting and the Police. Every breath you take. Gordon Matthew Thomas Sumner, known as Sting, was born on the 2nd of October 1951 in Wallsend, England. As a solo musician and a member of the Police, Sting has received 17 Grammy Awards. He was inducted into the Rock and Roll Hall of Fame as a member of the Police in 2003.

As a child, Sting was inspired by the Queen Mother, who waved at him from her Rolls Royce. And by the age of 10, was obsessed with an old Spanish guitar left behind by his father's friend. He gained his nickname after his habit of wearing a black and yellow sweater with hooded stripes. Bandleader Gordon Solomon thought he looked like a bee, and the name Sting stuck. Upon the fields of Bali, I dream of his musical career, which began with The Police back in 1977, has given us anthems like Roxanne and Fields of Gold. The 1980s saw him associate with iconic events like Live Aid. The 1990s saw him achieve even greater solo success with songs like Fields of Gold, If I Ever Lose My Faith in You, and of course his unforgettable 1999 song Desert Rose, which went triple platinum in less than 2 years. In 2018, he teamed up with Shaggy to give us 44876. In case you're wondering what that means, it's the country codes of the UK and Jamaica respectively. In honor of his support to the Rainforest Foundation Fund, a species of Colombian tree frog has been named after him. Being the legend that he is, with Sting, there'll always be a message in a bottle.

Well, welcome back. The time is 3 p.m. on the clock. This is FM Rainbow 105.4 megahertz. Fakashini Panchi, you're listening to. It's a beautiful Tuesday afternoon. And we're into the show called It's Rhythm and Blues. So we're going to go ahead and listen to some tunes. And then, you know, we're going to go ahead and listen to the news that's going to come to, in just a while. And also NCERT program as well. So, yes, as I take you through this journey, stand by me.

to 1958 right now. 7 minutes past three. This is FM Rainbow 105.4. It's Vakashini Pranshu. Listening to It's Rhythm and Blues.

Well, absolutely, that was real, and that was presented to you by Jax Jones and Ella Henderson. And yes, keeping it real today is 9th of June, and we observe, two important events. Well, the first one is World Accreditation Day. Now, this day is basically about celebrating the standards and systems that help keep products, services, and industries safe, reliable, and trusted across the globe. And this theme is Innovation, Trust, and Sustainability, the Power of Accreditation. Well, it is important. And on that note, we also notice, we also observe something called as International Archives Day. Now, this is really, really important, because this day shines a spotlight on the records, stories, and the documents that, preserve our past and also help shape our future. And interestingly, this year's theme is also hashtag Archives for Justice. That's rights, memory, and futures. And basically, this theme highlights the vital role archives play in protecting history and supporting accountability. Well, when you talk about music, reminds me archives again. I mean, of course, like they say, old is gold, well, absolutely a day for trust, a day for history, reminder that, we preserve what we preserve today, it helps us build tomorrow. Or let's just say trust is built on standards, history is built on memories, and today we celebrate both, and that's how I think we go ahead and build a legacy.

That will go up till 4 p.m. And exactly at 4 p.m. you will have the news in Hindi. So stick around, don't go anywhere. And here we hit it.

the name of your tune. If you want to mention any kind of a message you want to dedicate it to somebody, mention that. Okay, feel free to do so, and I would definitely read and play it out on air. Well, the next is this Merlin from Panjim, and Merlin has requested to listen to a tune by Jim Reeves, How Can I Write on Paper What I Feel in My Heart.

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Just go ahead and download that. Yes. The number is 83007135. You gotta text me on and send me a message. 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And I'm definitely gonna play that on air. Well, the next is Kamu from UK. And Kamu has requested to listen to a tune by Eddie Grant, Electric Avenue.

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This is FM Rainbow 105.4 MHz. Vakashni Panchi, listen to. So please go ahead and text me on 838-007-1054. Well, the number once again is 838-007-1054. Well, our next is Cornelio Fernandez from Raya. And well, Cornelio, good afternoon. And it's very nice to hear back from you too. Well, Cornelio wants to go ahead and listen to a tune by Jim Reeves, A Nickel Piece of Candy. And he wants to dedicate this to all the lovely FM listeners and also to me. Well, thank you so much, Cornelio, for that sweet, sweet request, song and message as well. This is A Nickel Piece of Candy.

probably read that as 96 because it's 9th of June, 96, 2026. But yeah, that was a good classic, 44 minutes. Well, our next is Anushree from APSA, and she has requested for a tune by Dire Straits, Heavy Fuel.

Well, 53 minutes past four. This is FM Rainbow 105.4 MHz, Vakashini Panjit, that you're listening to. And thank you so much, listeners, for all your requests, you know, that you've sent in today. I really hope

0: Pakistan. It is a desperate attempt by Pakistan to cover up with reports of police brutality in Pakistan-occupied Kashmir, in which several people have been killed. There are several more who have been injured. We hope the international community will hold Pakistan accountable for its misdeeds.
1: Mishal al-Ahmad al-Jabir al-Sabah. The two leaders exchanged views on the evolving security situation in West Asia. The Prime Minister expressed deep concern over the escalation of tensions and reaffirmed India's strong condemnation of attacks on Kuwait's sovereignty and territorial integrity. He reiterated the call for de-escalation, dialogue and diplomacy for earliest restoration of peace and stability. Mr. Modi thanked the Emir of Kuwait for his personal attention to the continued well-being and the safety of the large Indian community in Kuwait. Union Home Minister Amit Shah today inaugurated the land port management system Vinime in New Delhi to digitize and streamline cargo processing and passenger movement across India's land borders. Addressing the gathering, Mr. Shah said the initiative marks a significant step towards building a modern and technology-driven border management system. He said the platform is aligned with the vision of Viksit Bharat 2047 and will strengthen trade facilitation, connectivity and national security. The Home Minister said land ports have not only enhanced border security and increased trade, but have also helped curb illegal encroachment and unauthorized activities. Mr. Shah emphasized that the government is committed to strengthening border security through the adoption of digital technologies and efficient management systems. Defence Minister Rajnath Singh has approved the first large-scale

Matritva Abhiyan. Mr. Nadda said this while launching the nationwide celebrations to commemorate 10 years of the Pradhan Mantri Surakshit Matritva Abhiyan in New Delhi today. As part of the celebrations, awareness and outreach activities will be organized across states and union territories to encourage pregnant women and their families to avail the free services. Union Education Minister Dharmendra Pradhan today visited the National Testing Agency headquarters and reviewed preparations for the NEET exam, which is going to be held on the 21st of this month. Talking to reporters outside the NTA headquarters in New Delhi, the minister said the centre has ensured that all necessary measures are being taken while maintaining complete confidentiality from the preparation of the question paper. End of this news bulletin.

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Vakashni Panchi. You're listening to It's Rock On. And that was Dead Alive with Puspin.

you know, be open to all the goodness life has to offer you. 19 minutes past five. We just had one listener texting in right now, Elvis from UK. Well, hi, Elvis. I really hope you're doing well. And Elvis has requested to listen to any tune by Chemical Brothers. So this is

Carrie Underwood there. Take me out. 24 minutes past 10 on this program called The Country Musica. And right now I've got a little bit of Rascal Flatts with yours if you want.

Well, Ronnie Mills up there talking about that beautiful mountain and the rain that falls within. Smoky Mountain Rain. Well, Alabama singing about Southern Pride up next with the brilliant track, and then Tanya Tucker to follow up.

One of the most beautiful country tracks on record there. Colin Ray, Love Me. All right, just to let you know, at 11:05, we have the news in English. It's a 5-minute news bulletin. And then from 11:10 all the way till the midnight hour, 50 minutes of love songs on a program called Heart to Heart.

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'Cause Clifton Clowers has a pretty young daughter. 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

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I'm

0: Well, Blake Shelton with a song that still gives me goosebumps every time I listen to it. A song simply titled Austin. Well, we have about 6 minutes of time that remain on the show.
1: Some people say a man is made out of mud. 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You load 16 tons. 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

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You load 16.

0: What would Don Williams there doing if Hollywood don't need you? It's time to wrap up this country music hour, but you guys don't go anywhere because right after the news in English that's coming up in a few seconds, we have another hour, actually 50 minutes of more great English music on a show called Heart to Heart. Stand by.
1: Akashvani, the news read by Renuka. The Ministry of External Affairs today acknowledged several reports of severe police brutality in Pakistan-occupied Kashmir, in which several protesters have been killed and many injured. It added, India hopes that the international community will hold Pakistan accountable for its misdeeds and abuses. Addressing the media in New Delhi, spokesperson at the Ministry of External Affairs Randhir Jaiswal said that New Delhi continues to see a pattern of fake news and videos emanating from Pakistan. Mr. Jaiswal described them as a desperate attempt by Pakistan to cover up its own failings and deflect attention away from its human rights abuses.
2: A pattern of fake news and videos emanating from Pakistan. It is a desperate attempt by Pakistan to cover up its own failings and deflect attention away from its human rights abuses. There are several reports of police brutality in Pakistan-occupied Kashmir, in which several people have been killed. There are several more who have been injured. We hope the international community will hold Pakistan accountable for its misdeeds and its abuses.
1: Over 30 people have been killed and around 200 others have been injured.

0: commits human rights abuses. There are several reports of police brutality in Pakistan-occupied Kashmir, in which several people have been killed. There are several more who have been injured. We hope the international community will hold Pakistan accountable for its misdeeds and its abuses.
1: Over 30 people have been killed and around 200 others have been injured in clashes between protesters and security forces in Pakistan-occupied Jammu and Kashmir. Tensions in the region escalated after authorities banned the Joint Awami Action Committee, a prominent civil society alliance that has spearheaded protests over economic and political grievances in Pakistan-occupied Jammu and Kashmir. External Affairs Minister Dr. S. Jaishankar has said that India's foreign policy is now in sync with its core national goals. The minister said that foreign policy and diplomacy have got integrated with priorities of the government focusing on social security and national development. Dr. Jaishankar made these remarks in an interview given to DD News. He said that national security in the present time is not just about protecting the borders. It includes security in terms of economy, energy, health, fertilizer and cyber strength. Dr. Jaishankar said that India is safeguarding its deep strategic and economic interests in the Gulf region while also maintaining its independent ties with Iran, the United States and Israel. Prime Minister Narendra Modi held a telephonic conversation this afternoon with the Emir of Kuwait, Sheikh Mashal Al Ahmed Al Jaber Al Sabah. The two leaders exchanged views on the evolving security situation in West Asia. The Prime Minister expressed deep concern over the escalation of tensions and reaffirmed India's strong condemnation of attacks on Kuwait's sovereignty and territorial integrity. He reiterated the call for de-escalation, dialogue and diplomacy for earliest restoration of peace and stability. Mr. Modi thanked Emir of Kuwait for his personal attention to the continued well-being and the safety of the large Indian community in Kuwait. World leaders have congratulated Prime Minister Narendra Modi on becoming India's longest-serving elected Prime Minister of the country. They paid tribute to Prime Minister's transformative governance, his advocacy for the Global South, and his vision of an inclusive and economically dynamic India. President of Sri Lanka, Anurag Kumara Dissanayake, in a letter said that the milestone is a testament not only to Mr. Modi's years in office, but also to the trust and confidence that the people of the world's largest democracy have repeatedly placed in his leadership. Prime Minister of Papua New Guinea, James Marape, in his personal video message, described Prime Minister Modi as a role model and an example of leadership. Further, Prime Minister of Trinidad and Tobago, Kamala Prasad Bisesar, noted that under the leadership of Prime Minister Modi, India has evolved as a leading voice on global matters. Union Home Minister Amit Shah today inaugurated the Land Port Management System, LPMS Vinimay, in New Delhi, marking a major step towards digitizing and streamlining cargo processing and passenger movement across India's land borders. Addressing the gathering, Mr. Shah said the initiative reflects the government's commitment towards building a modern, technology-driven border management system. He said the platform is aligned with the vision of Vikasit Bharat 2047 and will strengthen trade facilitation, connectivity and national security. And with that, we end this news bulletin.

Well, branded as the next biggest quartet that came out of Sweden after ABBA, that was Ace of Base there. They were huge once upon a time. I remember the 1990s when they had one hit after another. That one was called Don't Turn Around, 14 minutes past 11. Well, I'm going to keep it a little bubbly for a bit, and then I'm going to drop it in a bit. Right now, I've got a couple of fast, peppy numbers on this program called Heart to Heart.

Well, the boss there with the song that I used to play over and over and over again, Once Upon a Time. Absolutely adore that track there. No Surrender. 22 minutes past 11. Time for some ABBA now, and this number.

Well, John Lennon and Yoko Ono, they're teaming up for that fabulous number called Beautiful Boy. 30 minutes of time remain on the show.

What an absolutely beautiful track there. The Bee Gees, Saved by the Bell. And we have another 24 minutes before the bell hits out here on the show called Heart to Heart.

Well, Richard Marks there. Take this heart. We have about 12 minutes of time that remain on the show. Time to introduce a little bit of Michael Bolton.

I'm going to keep that song ever so slight in the background while I say my goodbyes. Time has caught up with me. I'll be back again next Tuesday. Just to let you know that at midnight, we'll link up with Delhi for the news in Hindi. And then, of course, 5 minutes past midnight, we shut down the station only to start bright and early at 5:53 tomorrow morning. I'll see you in 7 days' time. Till then, Elias saying bye. Take care. Have a great evening. And if it's going to be raining down, make sure you have your umbrella handy. Cheers, guys. Good night. Yeah.